Hello, hello, this is Greek Music Express brought to you by the Voice of Greece. Our imaginary train is driven by our sound engineer, Katerina Lyodi, and by myself, Hercules Kanamou. Today, we are continuing our tribute to the cosmopolitan dimension of Greek music, turning to the concept of ethnic music and to the melodies that confirm the presence of an ethnic element made in Greece. Welcome aboard Greek Music Express, our destination, Tales of Ethnic

There's a particular kind of silence that falls just before a bouzouki player lifts the first note of the strings, held breath, a room leaning forward. In that half second before melody arrives, something older than the song itself is already present, the sense that music is about to carry you somewhere. This is the promise of what we loosely call ethnic or world music, not a genre so much as a doorway. And few doorways swing as wide or creak with as much history as the one built by Greek music, standing where East meets West and never quite choosing a side. We started this journey with Christos Tsiamoulis and Konyali. Next, Adonis Apergis plays A Dance of Iconium.

Ethnic music is often treated as a curiosity, something to sample at a festival stall, a flavor to sprinkle over a playlist for atmosphere, but that undersells it badly. Traditional and folk musics are living archives. They hold, in their scales and rhythms, the fingerprints of migrations, conquests, trade routes, weddings, funerals, and centuries of ordinary nights when people needed to feel less alone. A melody passed from grandmother to grandchild is not nostalgia, it is technology. It is a device for carrying meaning across time without needing paper or permission. Next, Nikos Moraitis and the Wind.

What makes ethnic music valuable isn't just preservation, it's friction, their productive kind. Ethnic music refuses the smooth, standardized emotional palette of so much contemporary pop. It insists on modes that do not resolve the way Western ears expect, on rhythms that limp and skip in patterns of 7 or 9 instead of the reliable 4, on vocal ornaments that bend and quiver rather than land cleanly on pitch. That friction is where the feeling lives. When a voice wavers on a note instead of nailing it, something in the listener's chest wavers as well. This is music that trusts imperfection, asymmetry, and rawness to say what precision cannot. Next, Woman from Smyrna with the talent and expressiveness of Haig Yazizian.

There's a communal ethic baked into ethnic music. Much of this music was never built for a concert hall or a solitary pair of headphones. It was built for circles, literal circles, of dancers linked by handkerchief or by the crook of a little finger, moving counterclockwise around a leader who improvises just enough to keep everyone honest. Ethnic music, at its root, is participatory. It doesn't ask you to admire it from a seat. It asks you to join, however clumsily, however late you catch the step. Geography made Greece what it is musically, and geography here means something more layered than a spot on a map. It means a peninsula and a scatter of islands sitting at the exact scene where Europe frays into Asia, where the Mediterranean world touches the Near East, where centuries of empires, Byzantine, Ottoman, Venetian, left not just ruins, but ears. Greek music absorbed all of it and never fully assimilated into any single one of it. The refusal to resolve is the whole character of the sound. Next, the village girl from Naxos with Kyriakos Gouvedes.

Listen to the scales used in much of Greek folk and rebetiko music, and you will hear modes that share DNA with Ottoman makam and with the makam systems of the wider Middle East. Intervals that feel bent, aching, not quite where a Western piano would put them. Then listen to the instruments. The bouzouki with its long neck and metallic shimmer, closer in spirit to instruments found from the Balkans through Anatolia than to anything in a Western orchestra. The clarinet, adopted and then thoroughly reinvented, wailing and sliding in ways it never does in a European wind ensemble. Hand drums and frame drums, whose lineage reaches towards North Africa and the Levant. And yet the phrasing, the harmonic instincts underneath, sometimes lean and mistakably Western, shaped by church polyphony and later by jazz and popular song. Greek music does not translate East into West or West into East. It simply lives in both at once, unbothered by the contradiction.

Where does today's analysis of ours take us? Well, Greek music makes a good ambassador for the larger idea of world music. It's not exotic in the way that the word sometimes implies, i.e. a distant, othered sound imported for novelty. It's familiar and foreign in the same breath. A Greek melody can sound like something you almost remember, a half-recalled dream of a place you have never been, that in-between quality belonging fully to neither hemisphere, and therefore, in a strange way, to both, is the emotional signature of the crossroads. Next, Georgitsa with Petros Taboudis.

There's a particular Greek concept, hard to translate cleanly, that circles around bitter sweetness, a joy that carries grief inside it, or a grief that refuses to stop being beautiful. You hear it in the slow, weighted dances meant not for spectacle but for private fulfillment, danced alone in the center of a circle of onlookers, arms outstretched, eyes half closed, as if trying to keep balance on the edge of something. The tempo is unhurried. The dancer isn't performing skill. He or she is performing endurance, dignity, the refusal to fall, even while visibly weighed down. Watching it, you feel the years in the room, every hard winter, every table set for someone who didn't come home, every celebration that happened anyway, because life insists on continuing. Next, Mahur Taksim with renowned soloist Manolis Pappos.

In the very next song, everything flips. A fast driving rhythm in an odd meter, hands moving too quick to track, laugh breaking out mid-verse because someone missed the step and doesn't care. The same instruments that ached a moment ago now sound gleeful, almost mocking of their own sadness. This oscillation, deep melancholy, immediately followed by unrestrained joy, sometimes within a single song, is the emotional weather of Greek music, and honestly, of most great ethnic music worldwide. It doesn't sanitize feeling into one clean mood. It holds contradictions the way real life does. There is smoke in this music too, metaphorically and sometimes literally. They emerge of small, smoky rooms where songs of hardship, exile, and stubborn pride were born among people living on the margins, singing about prison, poverty, and love with equal parts swagger and sorrow. That outsider spirit, the sound of people who had little and turned it into art anyway, echoes through so much of the world's folk traditions. The blues, flamenco, fado, rebetiko, different names for the same impulse to transform difficulty into something that you can dance to.

What's striking, if you listen widely, is how many of these ethnic musics, Greek, Balkan, Middle Eastern, North African, Andalusian, South Asian, share a grammar even when they don't share a language. Odd-numbered rhythms that make Western hips stumble until they don't. Vocal styles that value expressive rawness over technical perfection. Instruments with buzzing, resonant, slightly imperfect tones instead of the polished purity favored elsewhere. A comfort with minor and modal scales that Western pop mostly abandoned. And above all, a communal function. Music as glue for a village, a diaspora, a family scattered by history but reassembled, if only for an evening, around a table and a melody everyone somehow still knows the words to. Next, The Waves Have Bloomed by Michalis Kubios.

So this is the deeper value of ethnic music. It's proof of continuity in a world that keeps insisting everything must be new. It says a rhythm from centuries ago can still move a body tonight. It says an instrument shaped by hands long dead can still speak through hands very much alive. Greek music, sitting where it sits, makes this case with particular clarity, because you can hear two worlds refusing to cancel each other out, East and West, ancient and contemporary, sorrow and celebration, all braided into a single sound that never stops moving, never quite resolves, and somehow, in that unresolved state, feels more honest than anything tidy ever could. To listen, to really listen to this kind of music, is to let yourself be pulled into a circle you did not know you were standing near, to feel, for a few minutes, like you belong to a story much older and much larger than your own.

Well, with Vision of the Fight by Kostas Logothetidis, I'm afraid that one more part of our tribute to the cosmopolitan dimension of Greek music has come to an end. Today, we listen to Greek music with ethnic vibes by artists such as Kyriakos Gouvedas, Petros Tabouris, Manolis Papos, Haig Yazidzian, and Christos Papadopoulos. Now it's time to tell you goodbye with Vasilis Saleas and the Seaside of Your Dreams. From our sound engineer, Katerina Lyodi, and from myself, Heklis Kanamou, peace and love, and keep believing in the miracle of Greek music.

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2: Good afternoon from Athens. I'm Maria Karapanagioti, bringing to you the latest news. The heating allowance will be 30% higher this year compared to last year, while a direct subsidy at the pump will also be introduced to bring down the price immediately. Minister of National Economy and Finance and Eurogroup President Kyriakos Pierakakis said as he departed for the International Monetary Fund's annual meetings in Thailand. Greece's National Meteorological Service upgraded its warning level for the bad weather forecast in Greece on Tuesday and Wednesday from an emergency weather deterioration bulletin to an emergency severe weather bulletin. Deputy Prime Minister Kostis Hatzidakis said that the final price of heating oil will emerge on October 15, on the first day of its distribution, and is expected to be well below €1.75 per litre. Development Minister Takis Theodorikakos referred to the possibility of further measures to tackle unjustified price increases in an interview with ERT News. Social Cohesion and Family Minister Domna Mikhailidou announced the start of the school meals program for the current school year, noting that there is now capacity to distribute up to 240,000 meals per day in 160 municipalities and 2,000 primary schools around the country. The breast cancer screening program resumes, with the first text messages being sent to eligible women, inviting them to undergo free mammograms. Almost all preventive screening programs, including those for cardiovascular diseases, are expected to be reactivated by the end of the month, Deputy Health Minister Marios Themistocleous has announced. Environment and Energy Minister Stavros Papastavrou has stressed the need to support households in the face of international energy market turmoil while safeguarding fiscal stability in an interview with Antenna TV. Government spokesperson Pavlos Marinakis outlined the measures designed to protect households from the energy crisis in an interview with Naftaboriki Television, while also commenting on the ongoing debate about reducing indirect taxes. The dollar slipped from 18-month highs on Tuesday, in line with a retreat in oil prices, with investors hoping the Middle East conflict would remain contained ahead of U.S. midterm elections and shifting focus to the Federal Reserve's rate path. Pope Leo was taken to Rome's Gemelli Hospital, where he will have surgery to remove a small growth on one of his lungs in the first major health issue of his 17-month tenure. The operation will take place on Tuesday afternoon, the Vatican said in a statement. And the weather? Severe bad weather with thunderstorms, heavy rain and hail is forecast over much of Greece on Tuesday, starting in the west and spreading east and south as the day progresses. Predominantly northeasterly winds of force 4 to 6 Beaufort scale are expected in the north, rising to force 7 to 8 later in the day. Southeasterly winds of force 4 to 7 in the south. Temperatures to fall sharply, ranging between 11 and 18 degrees Celsius in the north and from 13 to 20 degrees in the rest of mainland Greece and 15 to 20 degrees Celsius on the islands. Rain in Attica with temperatures from 14 to 20 degrees. Same in Thessaloniki with temperatures from 12 to 16 degrees Celsius.
3: And that's all from us for now from the Voice of Greece, together with the Athens News Agency. But there will be a new edition of ERT's Voice of Greece news later.
2: 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Thank you for joining us. Goodbye for now.
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1: Hello from Athens. Here is the latest news in English from Hellenic news broadcaster ERT and the Voice of Greece.
2: Good afternoon from Athens. I'm Maria Karapanagioti, bringing to you the latest news. The heating allowance will be 30% higher this year compared to last year, while a direct subsidy at the pump will also be introduced to bring down the price immediately. Minister of National Economy and Finance and Eurogroup President Kyriakos Pierakakis said as he departed for the International Monetary Fund's annual meetings in Thailand. Greece's National Meteorological Service upgraded its warning level for the bad weather forecast in Greece on Tuesday and Wednesday from an emergency weather deterioration bulletin to an emergency severe weather bulletin. Deputy Prime Minister Kostis Hadzidakis said that the final price of heating oil will emerge on October 15, on the first day of its distribution, and is expected to be well below €1.75 per litre. Development Minister Takis Theodorikakos referred to the possibility of further measures to tackle unjustified price increases in an interview with ERT News. Social Cohesion and Family Minister Domna Mikhailidou announced the start of the school meals program for the current school year, noting that there is now capacity to distribute up to 240,000 meals per day in 160 municipalities and 2,000 primary schools around the country. The breast cancer screening program resumes, with the first text messages being sent to eligible women, inviting them to undergo free mammograms. Almost all preventive screening programs, including those for cardiovascular diseases, are expected to be reactivated by the end of the month, Deputy Health Minister Marios Themistocleous has announced. Environment and Energy Minister Stavros Papastavrou has stressed the need to support households in the face of international energy market turmoil, while safeguarding fiscal stability, in an interview with Antenna TV. Government spokesperson Pavlos Marinakis outlined the measures designed to protect households from the energy crisis in an interview with Nafteboriki Television, while also commenting on the ongoing debate about reducing indirect taxes. The dollar slipped from 18-month highs on Tuesday, in line with a retreat in oil prices, with investors hoping the Middle East conflict would remain contained ahead of U.S. midterm elections and shifting focus to the Federal Reserve's rate path. Pope Leo was taken to Rome's Gemelli Hospital, where he will have surgery to remove a small growth on one of his lungs in the first major health issue of his 17-month tenure. The operation will take place on Tuesday afternoon, the Vatican said in a statement. And the weather? Severe bad weather with thunderstorms, heavy rain and hail is forecast over much of Greece on Tuesday, starting in the west and spreading east and south as the day progresses. Predominantly northeasterly winds of force 4 to 6 on the Beaufort scale are expected in the north, rising to force 7 to 8 later in the day. Southeasterly winds of force 4 to 7 in the south. Temperatures to fall sharply, ranging between 11 and 18 degrees Celsius in the north and from 13 to 20 degrees in the rest of mainland Greece and 15 to 20 degrees Celsius on the islands. Rain in Attica with temperatures from 14 to 20 degrees. Same in Thessaloniki with temperatures from 12 to 16 degrees Celsius.
3: And that's all from us for now from the Voice of Greece, together with the Athens News Agency. But there will be a new edition of ERT's Voice of Greece news later.
2: 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Thank you for joining us. Goodbye for now.
4: Η φωνή της Ελλάδας ακούγεται παντού.